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0: 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You just feel it. And the drummer's kind of in charge of the band.
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15: 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After David Lee Roth left Van Halen in 85, he had this to say.
16: 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You have to either love us and hate him, or vice versa. Well, I'll rise to the challenge. If we have to have a comparison, then fine. I eat you for breakfast, pal.
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0: You may be wrong, but you may be right. There's Billy Joel and Chaz Mixon here just getting started, and glad to have you along. Got some Queen and a whole bunch of other power pack stuff coming up.
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0: Very nice from Zeppelin 4 at They're Going to California with Chaz Mixon. Lots more rocking to do. We'll get into it with Billy Idol and a little Ozzy on the way.
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We're proud to live here too.

There goes Def Leppard. Love that Pyromania album. You know that. I am Chaz Mixon. Rush coming up in a few. And how about one from Robert Palmer, too? Here's Aerosmith.

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0: There are always those songs. You know, the ones that remind you about special people, places, and times.
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dead-end streets, and every time I thought I got it made, it seemed the taste was not so sweet. 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I'm much too fast to take that test.

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John Mellencamp rocking it up inside another long set. Alice Cooper in a few, and one from Steely Dan as well. Here's Cream.

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0: There goes Steely Dan for you with Chaz Mixon. Supertramp's celebration of their 50th anniversary continues with the band releasing Brother Where You Bound and Free as a Bird, the third batch of vinyl reissues from their catalog. The records have been remastered at half speed at Abbey Road Studios. Brother Where You Bound, released in May of 1985, the band's first release without Roger Hodgson. It reached number 20 on the UK album chart, number 21 on the Billboard 200, and Free as a Bird was their ninth studio album. It was originally released in October of 1987. The Cars and a Few, and Rick Derringer coming up.
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0: There goes The Who. Great stuff from Tommy. And I am Chaz Mixon, rocking it all night long. We'll do something from the Pieces of Eight album. Styx is next.
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We're proud to live here too.

There goes U2 and their album The Joshua Tree, and I am Chaz Mixon. One from Crosby, Stills, and Nash coming right up. First up, it's Sammy Hagar.

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0: The ever so mighty Lynyrd Skynyrd off that first album, and I am Chaz Mixon. Going to wrap it up here. Home stretch time, yeah. Lita Ford with Ozzy and Pat Benatar's next.
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It's Friday morning. That's Billy Idol and Moni Moni. All right, just in case for some reason you're interested in Taylor Swift's wedding, some new information for you. That's coming up here in just a couple of minutes. It's Cream now.

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0: That's Ocean from Zeppelin. Also, Jerry Rafferty down on Baker Street. And She's Got Legs from ZZ Top. Hang on, In Excess and The Doors are on the way.
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Just one more week until the big 4th of July weekend and America's 250th birthday. Are you maybe taking all of next week off? If you are, hope you're someplace cool. Man, it feels like summer out there. Here's Queen.

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We're proud to live here too.

John Cougar Mellencamp and Crumbling Down on our Friday. Hope you're having a great day. I'm Mark Stevens. Who can have a bad day on a Friday? Janis Joplin on the way here in just a bit. Also, Pink Floyd coming up. The first time to hitch a ride.

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We're proud to live here too.

Joan Jett and the Blackhearts on our Friday morning. Hang on for some Jethro Tull in just a few minutes. Peter Gabriel is also on the way. Time to hopefully not break the chain. Here's Fleetwood Mac.

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0: 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But what if you didn't hear the notes, but instead I tell you the sounds? Confused? All right, try it. You ready? Stomp, stomp, clap. Easy one, right? It's on the way.
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0: Quick reminder, if you're flying this 4th of July weekend or any time, don't make stupid jokes or statements on the airplane. There was a Turkish Airlines flight from Sydney to Kuala Lumpur, and as the plane was taxiing to get ready to take off, a crew member asked a man about a piece of electrical equipment he was holding in his hand. The man said it was a bomb. That was it for that flight. Plane returned to the gate. The man was arrested. The plane was emptied and searched. Everyone was rescreened. By the way, no bomb was found, and the equipment was most likely a phone charger.
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We're proud to live here too.

Bring it on. Let Friday begin. Good morning. How you doing? I'm Dave. Good to be with you. Aerosmith is coming up in a few. Here's Phil Collins.

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1: 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I can just see you guys eating candy for breakfast and drawing pictures on the walls.
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0: Tom Hamilton of Aerosmith, among the many rockers paying tribute to Clive Davis, the legendary record company executive who passed away on Monday at the age of 94 and signed Aerosmith to their very first record deal. Van Halen is coming up.
1: Order for Jennifer C.
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0: Sticks and Blue Collar Man. 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I did not want a job where I had to wear a collared shirt at all. And here I am day after day wearing a black t-shirt, living the dream. Got Heart coming up.
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0: David Lee Roth is taking a little break from his solo tour right now. He resumes that on July 4th in Traverse City, Michigan. Zeppelin and the Beatles are coming up.
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0: The Eagles and John Mellencamp, R-O-C-K in the USA. If you've ever been to a 4th of July fireworks show with music, you are bound to hear that song. I'm sure we'll hear it a number of times a week from tomorrow. 4th of July, just a little over a week away, America's 250th birthday. Got Journey coming up.
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0: Guns N' Roses and Axl Rose showing his softer side behind the piano with November Rain. What was it about bands from the 80s that got their start on the Sunset Strip that they did piano-based power ballads on their third albums? That one comes from Guns N' Roses' third album. Motley Crue did Home Sweet Home on their third album. Is it a coincidence or a plan? I don't know. The Rolling Stones are coming up.
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1: They've got the weekend excitement buzz building up already, right? It's Friday. And I'm Dan Mitchell, reporting for Rockin' Duty with some Aussie.

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0: I just played Bungle in the Jungle. That was all right with me. Ian Anderson, Jethro Tull. And I'm Dan Mitchell. I don't know if sitting around watching ESPN on a Friday night is your idea of excitement, but a little history will go down tonight. Linda Cohen, who's been with the network for 34 years, what a run. She, and I'm a big fan, is going to offer up her final broadcast tonight. So that'll be fun. That'll be a celebration. She has done more than 5,500 episodes of SportsCenter. That is the all-time record at ESPN. So Linda Cohen will be doing her final show tonight, her final SportsCenter.
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Ronnie Ross working the saxophone, so smooth and sexy. And then Herbie Flowers on the sliding bass line. Musically, I love the sound of that song. Lyrically, there's some naughty bits that snuck by the censors, the radio censors back in the days. I mean, that was on AM radio, right? Teeny Bopper Land. That was played next to One Bad Apple by the Osmond Brothers on AM radio. And here you have them have Lou singing about Even When

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0: it ever was. 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Time isn't holding up. Time isn't after us. Same as it ever was. Same as it ever was. Same as it ever was. 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Same as it ever was. Same as it ever was.
1: It's the same as it ever was, same as it ever was, and it's all good because it's all about the rock. That's the way it's been. Rocking into the weekend here with the Steve Miller Band. This one called Jungle Love.

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please. 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